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right. Turn it up because the money shot is back on the rat. Your shot at $1,000 cash. I'll give you all the details coming up next after the Foo Fighters. Here's Window. 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

0: 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It's the Foo Fighters, Jersey's Rat Radio 95.9, the Rat, Zito. 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
0: Well, Red Sox fans sure are crying today after that 9-0 beating the Yanks put on them last night in the Bronx. Game 2 going on right now. Let's go Yanks at Zito on Jersey's Rat Radio, 95.9 The Rat.

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Rat's 30th anniversary concert series coming up next. It's Zito and new Rat Rock from Five Finger Death Punch. 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

0: Nails in the Coffin, new Rat Rock from Five Finger Death Punch here on your 9 in a row rock station, Jersey's Rat Radio 95.9 The Rat. And the first show of the Rat's 30th anniversary concert series is going to be a big one. 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
9: 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We're not selecting numbers here, folks. 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Oh, he's picked the Jets. He's got the Falcons and landed on the Eagles. Now he's added the Giants, the Bills, now the Chiefs, the Raiders, and the Cowboys. The ticket is complete. 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

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That's right. We got to tell you about the first show. It's a doozy. Details are next after the latest from Bill Murray featuring A Day to Remember. 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

0: Your 9 in a row rock station, Jersey's Rat Radio 95.9. The Rat, it's Zito, and the Rat is turning 30. Dirty 30, that's right. And the very first show of the Rat's 30th anniversary concert series, it's a big one, May 1st at The Rock in Newark. 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
1: Football and Miller Lite. 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The grills that never cool down. 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And I'm still processing what just happened beers. Because football is legendary. And legendary moments start with a light. It's Miller time.
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3: Football and Miller Lite. It's the stuff of legend. The grills that never cool down. The high fives with complete strangers. The cheering that registers as an earthquake. It's the stuff of playoff clinching beers. And I'm still processing what just happened beers. Because football is legendary, and legendary moments start with a light. 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

0: 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And I'm still processing what just happened beers. 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
1: Football and Miller Lite. It's the stuff of legend. The grills that never cool down. 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And I'm still processing what just happened beers. Because football is legendary. And legendary moments start with a light. It's Miller time.
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0: Deftones on 95.9 The Rat. We're the $1,000 Money Shot Code Words coming up at 8 o'clock. Hey, man, it's the morning rat race on 95.9 The Rat. Carl Kraft here. And there's the Gotts. Good morning, Gottsy.
1: Good Thursday morning to you, baby.
0: Here we go. We've got the Money Shot Code Word at 8 o'clock. Looking at some tickets for A Perfect Circle later on in the show.
1: Show's looking damn good today as far as tickets. Oh, my God.
0: Part of the 30th anniversary concert series that yours truly is organizing.
1: This is nice. I can't believe we're already talking about shows for 2027. But here we are. That is amazing. A Perfect Circle rolling into the bridge.
0: They do seem to get in earlier and earlier, you know what I mean?
1: Nothing wrong with that.
0: Gearing up for AC/DC, of course, tomorrow night at MetLife. Lots going on the rat race, including a big win by the Yankees. All the details next in Quick Sports has everything you need to know to get your day started. Kicks in after a quick check of the roads.
2: Some of the roads on the shoreline this morning, Ocean Avenue through Long Branch, Monmouth Beach, Seabright. That actually looks like it's moving. And even if you're taking 36 up through Atlantic Highlands, that's going to be an okay ride for you, too. So we had the parkway up by exit 120. There was construction, and they're cleaning it up, and it looks like we might have had an incident within that delay. So be careful if you're headed out into that area, northbound Garden State Parkway by 120, and it's the only delay on the parkway we're seeing at the moment. I'm Christina Lang, and that's a look at your Jersey Road Report.
3: 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And I'm still processing what just happened beers. Because football is legendary. And legendary moments start with a light. 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
7: 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Well, no Judge, no Stanton, no problem. The Yankees destroyed the Red Sox again last night, and we'll move on to face the Tampa Bay Rays in the next divisional series beginning on Saturday.
8: Bye-bye, Red Sox.
7: Yeah. See you later, suckers. Because the Red Sox offense never really got started in this series. Last night, they were playing without one of their big sluggers who had a problem with his ring finger. The Yankees plated a run in the fourth and the fifth and broke it open with a six-run sixth. The Bombers hit .382 in the series and just lit up the Boston bullpen, who had a 20 ERA in the two-game series. Now, Saturday's game, Yankees-Tampa Bay, that starts at 6:30 down in Florida. Early in the afternoon, the Phillies beat the Braves in 10 innings, and that forces a Game 3 to decide that wild card spot. The White Sox beat the Astros again, so they move to the next round to face Cleveland. And the Padres were over the Cubs, so it'll be San Diego against the mighty Brewers over there. On the ice, the Flyers got destroyed in their season opener. The Pens beat them 7-0, the second largest margin of victory for a season opener in NHL history. The Devils will host the Flyers for their home opener today, so let's hope the Devs can do something similar.
8: Go Devils.
7: All right, that is quick sports, local news of the day coming up in a little bit. 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
1: Rumors spreading around in that Texas town about the shack outside the games. And you know what I'm talking about. Just let me know if you wanna go to that home out on the range. They got a lot of nice girls.

0: Top from Rat Radio in the Morning. Black Crowes back there, too. Well, that's funny. That's funny. When their first big tour was the Black Crowes opening for ZZ Top, and they got kicked off it because they insulted the sponsor. So I remember that. I was at that show. Look at this. It's 6:21. It's Thursday morning. Here's local news as we continue with everything you need to know to get your day started. Now, the state's Consumer Affairs Department is fining the owner of three gas stations in Ocean County about $17,000 for deceptive practices. Apparently, the price of gas on the sign out front did not match the price of gas at the pump. Two of the stations are in Toms River on 37. The other one's in Lakehurst or Lakewood, owned by Rajinder Chandi. So
1: that sucks.
0: Yeah, you can't be doing that.
1: No.
0: My guess is the price at the pump was higher than what was shown at the street.
1: Yeah, I don't think they're going to be like, oh, you know, let's give them a break.
0: Right.
1: No, I don't think so.
0: Monmouth County we go. The residents of Deal Park, a section of Ocean Township, have enough signatures on a petition to leave Ocean Township and have their town join the town of Deal.
1: Hmm.
0: Who wouldn't want that, right? Well, the Asbury Park Press reports that the Deal residents are rebuffing the move. Not up in here. Deal Park. Your place is only $1 million.
1: I know.
0: A resident of Marlboro is bringing the town to federal court for not approving the building of a mosque. A lawsuit claims unequal treatment, unfair delays, and discriminatory land use restrictions that were not placed on applications for other religious institutions. Former Louis Governor Dale Caldwell told CBS he's considering legal action against the state for forcing his resignation. He says he stepped down to protect the Sherrill administration, but denies the claims against him. And lastly, apparently the Trump administration has announced that they've dropped their plans to use the Joint Base McGuire-Dix-Lakehurst for an immigration detention center. Local news of the day, there it is. Quick check of the roads.
2: Going great on the parkway now. Earlier construction overnight, all cleaned up and without difficulties for those making your way northbound, and you're headed up through the Barnegat area and even going up into Toms River. Trouble-free ride for the parkway. Nothing if you're taking 37 out through Lakehurst by 70. Most of our traffic, even if you're making your ride on South Cooks Bridge Road, Bennett's Mills Road, and going up through Jackson, also no incidents. I'm Christina Lang, and that's a look at your Jersey Road Report.
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0: We got AC/DC tickets. They landed in our lap after Dave Grohl said, sure, I'll open up the show. So stay tuned to the Rat for your last chances on AC/DC tickets. We got them coming up here in the 6 o'clock hour. Here's the band Foo Fighters.

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1: This is huge.
0: LiveNation.com has the ticket info. First, though, the celebrity news. I like to call it the Celebrity Police Blotter and Injury Report.
1: Or I like to call it the Lusty Hollywood.
0: Well, true, true. What does rock bottom look like? Well, some of us have been there.
1: I'm living in it now.
0: Oh, please. You think this is rock bottom. You just wait till we got in store for you next year, guys. Pete Davidson opened up about what rock bottom looked like for him in 2023, and he was pretty messed up. He said he was getting liquid ketamine and cooking it, and then doing acid, mushrooms, and whippets, plus popping pills and smoking weed all day.
1: Wow, that's not a good mixture.
0: I'm surprised this guy got out of that.
1: Yeah, me too.
0: He said he got a literal wake-up call from his mom, checked himself into rehab, and now he barely even has a couple beers every year.
1: That's good. I'm glad he's out of that.
0: I saw him on stage at that Staten Island Ferry comedy show. He seemed pretty with it. Well, it is October 1st. Halloween season is officially upon us. What are the best pop culture costumes so far this year? Well, Dolly Parton's going to be big this year.
1: Huge. I have a feeling that was
0: okay, we're going to go 9 to 5 with her. Taylor Swift and her friends coordinating shirts at the Knicks game. That's going to be a big costume we see out there if you're doing a group thing with your girlfriends.
1: Mm-hmm.
0: Remember the blue shirts with the Stevie Nicks?
1: Yes.
0: And so forth? And,
1: yes.
0: And then they're expecting the sales of the bushes, Bad Bunny's bushes from the Super Bowl halftime show to be a big one this year. That could be fun. Looking forward to the Martell's party this year on the 24th. That's coming up.
1: Oh, right on.
0: A new report suggests that jail ain't so bad for Sean Diddy Combs as he lives the high life behind bars at Fort Dix Gots. NBC News is reporting that he is paying fellow inmates to cook and clean for him, including making his bed and giving him massages. NBC reports that he has access to recreational antidepressants. Recreational antidepressants?
1: Yeah, what?
0: I don't know that those two. I mean, if you use them recreationally, it's one thing. But he also has a cell phone to look at dirty videos and a constant supply of booze. Diddy's spokesperson says the media is just portraying, and I quote, ordinary prison life.
1: Come on, man.
0: He's got it better than I got it out here. How is that possible? Making his bed?
1: All right. Massages?
0: Here's a quick check of the roads.
2: 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Going great on the parkway now. Earlier construction overnight, all cleaned up and without difficulties for those making your way northbound, and you're headed up through the Barnegat area and even going up into Toms River. Trouble-free ride for the parkway. Nothing if you're taking 37 out through Lakehurst by 70. Most of our traffic, even if you're making your ride on South Cooks Bridge Road, Bennett's Mills Road, and going up through Jackson, also no incidents. I'm Christina Lang, and that's a look at your Jersey Road Report.
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0: Hey, it's time for one more thing, wrapping up everything you need to know to get your day started. And today's one more thing is about the Wizard of Oz.
1: The Wizard of Oz.
0: Yeah, Dorothy and the Tin Man and
1: Click
0: the Lion. Clicking the heels. Right.
1: No place like home.
0: Exactly. So you knew that before it was a movie, The Wizard of Oz was a book, right? Mm-hmm. By Frank Baum.
15: Yes, I did.
0: Did you know in the book for The Wizard of Oz, Dorothy's slippers were silver, but they were changed to red for the movie. You know why?
15: I don't know why.
0: Because they had recently, the film company had recently come out with Technicolor, and they wanted something bright and shiny to kind of popularize Technicolor.
15: Or enhance all
0: And they
15: that.
0: Said, all right, if you make Dorothy's slippers red, we'll hook you up.
15: Wow.
0: There you go.
15: That's a nice little interesting fact That's, right there.
0: Well, so there you go. Click your heels three times. There's no place like the rat.
15: I like that.
0: Something like that. That's one more thing. Now you're ready for the day. 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
3: Parkway stuff on the northbound lanes going okay through Toms River and through Brick. And those that are traveling on 195 this morning, even if you're by Monmouth Road, that area near 16B moves in both directions. Monmouth Road itself, we usually have the tie-up trying to get up to 195. That hasn't started up just yet. We have a great drive if you're using 35. Going near 34 is good in Wall. 35, even if you want to try taking it farther than that on the northbound side and going up into the Asbury area without troubles. I'm Christina Lang, Jersey Road Report.
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13: 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When was the last time you were at Hooks?
0: And just like that, we got a winner of AC/DC tickets here on the Morning Rat Race. And that was Billy rocking out of Brick, rocking out of Point Pleasant, New Jersey.
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19: Wow. Yeah.
0: Merry.
25: Pull that microphone up your face.
0: Merry October. Can I say that?
2: It's
0: Halloween month here on the Morning Rat Race and here on the Rat. I'm excited. I love Halloween season.
2: It's one of my favorite holidays, man. I call it a nice holiday.
0: Absolutely. Halloween is the best holiday. I ain't got to buy any gifts for people I really don't care about. Wrap them and stick them under a tree that I bought and had to put in my living room.
2: Yep.
0: Please. No, I get to put on a cool costume and act crazy eating candy.
2: Mm-hmm.
0: It's fantastic.
2: It's beautiful.
0: Best holiday ever. Happy October.

Happiness is what you need so bad.

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1: That's going to be amazing. That's going down May 1st of 27. Can you believe that?
0: Now, today is Thursday. 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All right. But you don't have to worry about any of that if you win in about 20 minutes or so.
2: So far, your morning commute on the parkway is going to treat you well. Exits 82, 89, and up through 98. Volume on 33, 34 just beginning. Those that are getting over onto 35, you're just slowing down a little bit now. 34 at the traffic light and even 70 trying to get there. Going okay passing the Yacht Club and around the bridge. But if you're going on 70 East trying to get up into 35, just getting a little bit crowded. Going okay, though, 35 through the Bayhead and Maniloking, even going down through Seaside. I'm Christina Lang, Jersey Road Report.
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0: 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See what we did there, Gots?
1: I did see that. I picked up on that.
0: That's pretty tricky, right? Pretty tricky when you can do that. More AC/DC tickets in the 9 o'clock hour this morning. Right now, it's time for today's No Sweat News presented by Staples. 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Well, here you go. The No Sweat News. Dateline Ohio for story number one. A diehard Pokemon fan named Kent Kubasta got convicted of placing an illegal GPS tracker on a delivery driver's van so he could track when and where the driver was making deliveries of Pokemon cards.
1: Whoa.
0: High tech. High tech. The driver found the device attached to her vehicle while dropping off packs of cards at a Walmart back in June. She called the cops. The cops investigated, and they just busted this man.
1: Huh.
0: Kent, what makes it interesting, and why is it part of the No Sweat News? He's 72 years old.
1: No way.
0: A 72-year-old man. Putting him, boy, retirement's pretty good, ain't it? Get to get back into your old favorites like Pokemon cards.
1: I thought you were gonna say this is like some, you know, 17-year-old kid or
0: that's,
1: something,
0: dude. That's why it's a No Sweat News. Kent, 72-year-old, tracking the Pokemon card delivery. Attaboy, that's how you do it. Hey, we're off to California for story now. Apparently, delivery truck, like a giant 16-wheeler theft, is huge in California. Remember, just a couple of weeks ago, we had all that Pabst Blue Ribbon that got stolen.
1: Yeah, that's right.
0: Right? Well, yeah. Here's another thing that got stolen. Thieves in California stole two semi-trailers from a trucking company, and they stole them because the NVIDIA logo was on the side of the trailer. NVIDIA is the computer chip maker. They make the high-end, super-fast chips that you need for AI. Major pricey.
1: Big bucks.
0: Big bucks right there. But when the thieves got the trucks to their final destination to unload them, they did not find AI computer chips inside the NVIDIA semis. They found sand.
1: Sand!
0: That's right. Sand. They stole two semi-trailers worth of sand. It was actually silica, which is the primary raw material used to produce these high-quality, high-purity chips.
1: That's, you know, that's karma, man.
0: Yeah.
1: See, don't steal anything.
0: What are you going to do with that? Hey, maybe you could truck it over here to the Jersey Shore. We had a lot of sucked away from our beaches, so maybe we can put the silica there. And Dateline Washington, D.C., the White House turns up on the No Sweat News to wrap the week, Gots. President Trump signed an executive order to rename artificial intelligence. Now, he says, we have to call it super intelligence.
1: Super intelligence.
0: I guess we can't call it artificial intelligence anymore because that apparently is an insult to the nerds and eggheads that created it. So, according to him and his executive order, we have to call it super intelligence. Well, what's messed up about the whole thing is that there was a spelling error on Trump's super intelligent executive order. It misspelled the word united in United States.
1: Oh, no.
0: That pretty much sums them all up, if you ask me. Good job. Well done. The grift continues. That's the No Sweat News for today. Tomorrow morning, No Sweat News quiz. You can go to the acoustic show that we're doing in Jersey City, the holiday thing.
1: December 9th, man.
0: With Smith and Myers and Zach Wilde and Tim Montana and Ice Kills 9 and the funeral portrait and everybody else. Oh, the warning. Forgot about them.
1: Yeah.
0: Quick check of the roads.
2: So far, your morning commute on the parkway is going to treat you well. Exits 82, 89, and up through 98. Volume on 33, 34 just beginning. Those that are getting over onto 35, you're just slowing down a little bit now. 34 at the traffic light and even 70 trying to get there. Going okay passing the Yacht Club and around the bridge. But if you're going on 70 East trying to get up into 35, just getting a little bit crowded. going okay, though. 35 through the Bayhead and Manaloking, even going down through Seaside. I'm Christina Lang, Jersey Road Report.
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0: and the Rats, Sublime, and Metallica. Well, the Rats' 30th anniversary concert series pulls into Newark, New Jersey for A Perfect Circle and The Cult. 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Gods, it's time for a morning show ticket giveaway.
1: Oh, yeah. 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
2: So far, your morning commute on the parkway is going to treat you well. Exits 82, 89, and up through 98. Volume on 33, 34 just beginning. Those that are getting over onto 35, you're just slowing down a little bit now. 34 at the traffic light and even 70 trying to get there. Going okay passing the Yacht Club and around the bridge. But if you're going on 70 East trying to get up into 35, just getting a little bit crowded. Going okay, though, 35 through the Bayhead and Maniloking, even going down through Seaside. I'm Christina Lang, Jersey Road Report.
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0: Congratulations to Stephanie. She's rocking at work in Belmar, New Jersey. Just caller number 9 for that ticket giveaway.
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0: 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Sports-wise, no Judge, no Stanton, no problem. Yankees got the Yankees destroyed the Red Sox again and now face the Tampa Bay Rays in the divisional series beginning Saturday, Gots.
1: Bye-bye, Boston.
0: How about that? Smell you later. Yankees played it a run in the fourth and the fifth and then broke it open with a six-run sixth inning. The Bombers hit .382 in the series and lit up the Boston bullpen, whose ERA was over 20. That's insane. Chaz Chisholm Jr. making the case to keep him in the lineup. 2-for-3 at the plate. Did hit into the double play. And Ben Rice is hitting .556 so far in the postseason.
1: Oh, my God.
0: Holy insane. God love it. All right, we'll see how we do against Tampa Bay. Saturday's game starts at 6:30. Earlier in the afternoon yesterday, the Phillies beat the Braves in 10 innings, forces a final game 3 to decide that. The White Sox over the Astros, so the Astros are out. White Sox move to the next round, face Cleveland. Padres over the Cubs, so the Cubs are out. Both Chicago teams are out. It'll be San Diego and the Brewers. The Flyers got destroyed in their season opener last night. The Pens beat them 7-0. It's the second largest margin of victory for a season opener in NHL history. The Devils host the Flyers for their home opener today, so let's hope the Devs can push something similar between the pipes. A money shot code word. 10 minutes away on the rat race.

0: 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Your chance to win $1,000 in about a minute and a half.
1: Parkway traffic northbound. That volume is with us now. If you're near exits 80 and 82, we're getting a little bit of volume for the 72 ride, but if you're right by Route 9, it's just a little bit on the slow side. And then your 9 traffic going up into Beechwood, there you found yourself difficulties trying to get to the parkway. It's going to be 89-91 also in Brick, where everything is starting to build. Your 9 is Stafford Township by Hilliard, southbounders, northbound at the schools. That's where it's slow. I'm Christina Lang, and that's a look at your Jersey Road Report.
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0: 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The Money Shot code word is the word clerk. 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
1: Right.
0: If it's a weird number, pick it up. Could be the home office. But $1,000 for it. Could be the encyclopedia salesman trying to sell you some new aluminum blinds. Might be the $1,000 money shot code word people calling it. And who doesn't need a good encyclopedia salesperson?
1: I'd rather just take the $1,000, man. Come on.
0: A vacuum salesperson at the front door. Your phone rings. $1,000 money shot code word. It's the word clerk.
1: That's right. Text it. Make sure you text this number to us. That's 45911.
0: I'm hearing of a Queen reunion. That could be part of today's Rat Rock news. Right now, a quick check of the road.
2: Jersey Road Report just getting a glimpse at Route 70. 70 trying to get into that 539 area. Boy, it is backed up. Add yourself an extra 10 minutes if you're traveling on 70 going eastbound at the moment into Manchester. All of that is tied up into the construction and out through 539. If you try to get onto Pinewald Keswick Road or Lacey Road, they're not doing too badly. Most of your Beechwood traffic now has gotten better on 9 and trying to get into the parkway. You're smooth through Toms River, just a little slow near exits 89 and 91 with your ride on 88 and 70 in Princeton Avenue busy. In Brick. I'm Christina Lang, Jersey Road Report.
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0: T.O. on Jersey's Rad Radio, 95.9 The Rat. Time for today's Rad Rock News. And here it is. Tony Iommi is now officially a member of the Order of the British Empire. That's one of those special designations that the King of England and all those people decide.
1: Oh, okay.
0: It's not quite being knighted, but it's pretty close.
1: Okay.
0: It's the third highest ranking civilian or military level of that sort of thing. So that's kind of cool. Tony Iommi, a member of the Order of British Empire. Ozzy was never knighted.
1: I was just going to ask that.
0: I know. Ozzy was never knighted, nor did Ozzy receive this honor.
1: Hmm.
0: So there has been a move on to try to do that posthumously for Ozzy, but nothing's happened. Speaking of British rockers, it wasn't a Queen reunion per se, but Brian May did come up on stage for a few songs with Roger Taylor last Monday at a Roger Taylor solo gig. Roger Taylor's got a solo album out. They did what those in attendance are calling Afropop versions of Queen's We Will Rock You and Radio Gaga. Blabbermouth has the video posted. And Billy Joel says his brain disorder sounds a lot worse than it is. Billy Joel is suffering from hydrocephalus, which is like extra fluid around the brain and spinal cord. And he says the major thing that he's dealing with is a balance issue, that he finds it hard to walk and balance and so forth. He says it's a lot worse sounding than it is. All right, that's the Rad Rock News for today. Here's a quick check of the roads. Next concert ticket giveaway is for a little band called AC/DC.
1: Yeah, maybe you heard of them.
0: With some guys called Foof Fighters. Foof something? I don't know. Dave Growl?
1: Something like that.
0: Growl? I don't know. This Growl guy.
1: Growl?
0: I don't know.
1: Growl?
0: That in the 9 o'clock hour, if you're interested.
2: You did have parkway traffic going on the northbound side, but most of it's up in the 89-91 area because everything around Toms River actually cleared out. 34, 33 around the Collingwood Circle's tied up. Exiting the parkway, exit 98 out through Allenwood Road will take a little bit of time, and you'll take some time even on 35, north of 34. 35 going northbound around Allaire Road. That's also a very busy area at the moment. Then 70 got crushed. 70 on the eastbound side. You're always heavy at 5:39 this morning. It's heavier than usual. I'm Christina Lang, and that's a look at your Jersey Road Report.
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0: What are the details that you can share with us about this television that's being given away at football with Miller Lite and the Gots here on Sunday football? Details. What's the deal with this television?
1: We got a brand new, I believe it's a 55-inch big screen TV here,
0: gets,
1: ready to go.
0: Gets off. Every channel.
1: Oh yeah.
0: Every channel.
1: Oh yeah.
0: Gets every channel. And when you put this on, your favorite team always wins, right?
1: I don't know how magical that is. Well, I guess a Jets fan's not winning it.
0: Right. Exactly. All right. So Sunday football, they're giving away a TV. A rumor has it it's 50-something inches big.
1: Yes, man. We're going to be out there from 2 till 5 p.m. right there at my home away from home, Bar Anticipation.
0: There you go. You got Thursday football tonight.
1: Mm-hmm.
0: What is that? Steelers and Browns, right?
1: Steelers and Browns, correct.
0: Browns. And then Sunday, what do we have? The Jets. Jets and Bears. I feel like the Bears could start their practice squad.
1: Oh, yeah.
0: And the Jets would still have problems with that.
1: They can put out their cheerleaders out there. Give me a break.
0: And then Giants play the Cardinals?
1: 1 o'clock, yep.
0: I don't know jack about the Cardinals. I feel like the Giants might be able to win that, though.
1: I'm hoping so, man.
0: Eagles play the Rams.
1: Yeah. Eagles, man, let's see if they can turn it around this week.
0: Right?
1: They had a rough one.
0: Big games on Sunday for Sunday football with Miller Lite and the Gots.
1: Yeah, no matter what team you're rooting for, they're up there at Bar A. They have like over like 80 TVs rocking it.
0: There you go.
1: It's not a bad section in that place.
0: Why am I always sitting in front of the one that has ice skating on? Why is that?
1: Yeah.
0: Can you do something about that, Gots?
1: Ice skate.
0: Exactly.
2: You did have parkway traffic going on.
0: It's more interesting than the Jets game, that's for sure. 89. Let's be honest with you. I'll be right back with that road report.
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2: You did have parkway traffic going on the northbound side, but most of it's up in the 89-91 area because everything around Toms River actually cleared out. 34-33 around the Collingwood Circle is tied up. Exiting the parkway, exit 98 out through Allenwood Road will take a little bit of time, and you'll take some time even on 35, north of 34. 35 going northbound around Allaire Road. That's also a very busy area at the moment. Then 70 got crushed. 70 on the eastbound side. You're always heavy at 539 this morning. It's heavier than usual. I'm Christina Lang, and that's a look at your Jersey Road Report.
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0: 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Look at that. All requests zone straight ahead. Let's get some Rat Rock going for you. Can we do that, please?
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0: All right, but first, oh, it does. It looks like you could use a laugh. All right, why is Halloween candy so lame? Greg Parent knows why.
2: And all the girlies say I'm pretty fly.
3: For a morning guy.
4: I know what the kids need, right? You come to my house, I go full size, not fun size. Full size, not fun. What's fun about this? Nothing, actually. Truth be told, you know what's fun? Candy bar you can lay down on. Yeah, that's fun. I rock full size, if you will, and I have all the candy food groups represented. And when I say that, I mean, you know, I have a chocolate caramel situation for you, if you will. Chocolate peanut butter, chocolate with nougat, chocolate with nuts. Not a lot of nuts. Not, I'm not going to unload an Almond Joy on you and expect you to dig that, man. That is too much nuts, Johnny Protein. Go lift weights elsewhere, all right? That's not what we're about tonight. Maybe we do a Snickers or Mr. Goodbar. That's good proportions right there. Some, if not all, of the M&M family at my party. What if I don't like chocolate at all? Well, don't sweat that, my friend, because then I have you covered in what I like to refer to the pectin-based fruit chews. I.e. Skittles, Dots, Jujubes, Mexican hats if I can find them. Razzles, Razzles, half candy, half gum. What is it? Don't overthink it. Let the razzle become you. Eat it, chew it, spit it out, put it in your sister's hair. Don't worry about it. It's Halloween, man. Don't overthink this.
0: All right, it's Halloween humor. You know why? It's October 1st.
1: That's right.
0: So allow us to be the first to say two things to you. First, happy Halloween. Second, Merry Christmas, because you know the Christmas stuff is going to be on sale. And it's going to be about 10 days, and the Christmas stuff is going up.
1: I think I saw a couple Christmas trees, in a couple stores already.
0: Stop that. If Walmart's got the Christmas stuff up already, I'll be very disappointed, because I wanted to be the first, you know?
1: I'm going
0: to
1: be hearing that Mariah Carey song running around.
0: All request zone is next.
5: Well, the parkway is going to be a little slow, but nothing crazy now. Northbounders, Toms River going up through Brick going okay, believe it or not. Exiting at 98, not bad through Allenwood Road. It's taking it over through the area of 35 if you're northbound, north of 34. Going through Wall, even through Allaire Road. Northbounders, you still have a lot of cars around you. Even 34 is busy by Allenwood Road. You'll find that just normal traffic delays. Volume is good if you're taking 37 at 70, but 70 had some serious eastbound traffic going out through 539. I'm Christina Lang, and that's a look at your Jersey Road Report.
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0: All right, it's time for today's All Requests on Gots. What are you doing?
1: We're going over
0: Wake up over there.
1: Norton, Get over here. We got to go over to Ocean Township, but Ron is sitting tight. He just made a damn good request for some Skynyrd.
0: Did he now?
1: Let's get things going for him right here on the Rat.

0: Alice Cooper on the Rat Race All Request Zone. We're getting into the Halloween spirit on October 1st. Gods, who's that for?
1: That is for Jay the Painter.
0: Ah, Jay the Painter, you brilliant human, you.
1: That's right, man. Good request.
0: Well, does that mean we have a Christmas song next? Like, you know, I Am Santa Claus or Trans-Siberian Orchestra? Or you're going to just break out all the holiday stuff now?
1: Nope. None of that's going to be happening for
0: some time. I feel
1: like
0: next time I walk into Walmart, I'm going to be seeing Christmas trees.
1: Bruce Springsteen, Santa Claus is gone. Shut up, Bruce.
0: Let me do some trick-or-treating first.
1: Yeah, put a sock in it, my man. None of that. None of that yet.
0: Off to see AC/DC and Foo Fighters tomorrow at MetLife Stadium. 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But a ticket giveaway for that show happening next here on The Rat.
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0: That's a lie. I don't like no timeshare, Scott.
1: Yeah, that's a lie. You got a timeshare. Get rid of it. I'll help you. All right, buddy. Let's do some AC/DC tickets, Carl.
0: Let's do that. Today should be Friday because I've kind of had it right up to there.
1: Yeah, I know. I'm past my peak here. I'm like losing it.
0: I know. The sewer water, I can hear the toilets flush because it's up to my ears.
1: I still haven't caught up on sleep from the billboard for crying out.
0: Oh, please. Come on.
1: All right. Yeah.
0: That's enough of that.
1: All right, listen, Rat Rock Nation, here you go.
0: AC/DC tickets. They got this band Foo Fighters opening up for them. It should be really awesome. It's happening tomorrow at MetLife. Somehow there are tickets still available. The last chance you ever to see AC/DC alive again.
1: Yeah, all you have to do right now is be lucky caller number 9 at 732-681-3890. We'll take care of you with a pair, baby.
0: That's right. If you've won in the last 9 days, you're not eligible to win now. So sit on your hands. Or have somebody sit on your hands for you. It's more fun that day. Gots will be right over. All right, ticket info at livenation.com. AC/DC, Foo Fighters, that's pretty sick. Good luck from the Rat.

0: Yeah, light went up for Tommy in Bayville. He was just calling number 9 on the rat race.
1: Get ready, man. Pack that cooler up. You're going over to AC/DC with the Foo Fighters tomorrow night at MetLife.
0: Now, ticket info over at LiveNation.com. Tommy, Mr. 420 VIP winner, big time chicken dinner. More tickets in the 3 o'clock hour with Jimmy Steele here on the Rat.

0: 95.9 The Rat, Billy Idol on Jersey's Rat Radio. Well, that's it for the Rat Race. Tomorrow morning, we'll be doing the No Sweat News quiz at 7:15. Here's why you want to participate. It'll be your chance to win two tickets for that Unwrapped acoustic holiday show the Rat is doing in Jersey City.
1: Yes, December 9th.
0: So Smith & Myers, Zach Wilde, The Warning, Funeral Portrait, Tim Montana, Ice Nine Kills. It's going to be pretty good.
1: It's loaded. I'm wondering, what time are they going to start this thing?
0: Like 1 in the afternoon.
1: Right. It's got to be. With fitting all that music in there on one stage.
0: Cool new venue, too. Or a remodeled venue. So that's 7:15. In the meantime, we're rocking at work. 9 in a row. And the Money Shot code word all coming up at 10 o'clock.
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Fear itself. There it is. It's Jersey's Rat Radio 95.9. The Rat, we are your nine-in-a-row rock station, and that's what we're doing right now. We're giving you nine. Here comes Evanescence and their latest. Who Will You Follow? This one's called. It's right here on The Rat.

0: Evanescence, baby. Way to go, Amy and the boys right there. Well, that one's called Who Will You Follow on here on Jersey's Rat Radio. 95.9 The Route, celebrating 30 years of rocking the Jersey Shore. And I'll tell you what, I want you to follow me over to Bar A this very Sunday. Why? I'm giving away a brand new TV, Sunday Fundy, hanging out with my great friends from Miller Lite, my favorite beer, the whole Rat Pack at Bar A for Football Sunday. 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My favorite beer, it makes football better. That is for sure. Check my watch. It's always saying it's Miller time. I want you to sit tight. More Rat Rock is ready to go, and we'll jump into some Nazareth right here on the Rat.
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0: 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It's Jersey's Rat Radio 95.9. The Rat We Are. You're not in Row Rock Station, baby. It is Gots here on a Friday Eve, man. Taking care of your Thursday. That is for sure. Here comes that Nazareth with a little hair of the dog. It's right here on the Rat.

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USA.

Love it. There goes Alice in Chains, man. It's Jersey's Rat Radio, 95.9. The Rat, 1 hour away to the next Money Shot code word. 1 hour away. Set an alarm for yourself. Right now, Hardy steps in. This one's called Psycho. It's on the Rat.

It's the Black Crew stopping by with something to say here on Jersey's Rat Radio, 95.9 The Rat. Can you believe it? This next band opens up for AC/DC tomorrow night at MetLife. And we do have some last-minute tickets to be given away here on the airways. I'll tell you all about that. But here they are right now. It's the latest from the Foo Fighters. This one's called Window. It's on the Rat.

0: It's going to be one hell of a show tomorrow night over at MetLife. There goes the Foo Fighters as they get ready to open up for AC/DC here on Jersey's Rat Radio. 95.9 The Rat. Your next chance at winning some AC/DC tickets with us will be with Jimmy Steele in the 3 p.m. hour today. Make sure you keep an ear dialed in, set an alarm, whatever you got to do. AC/DC and the Foo Fighters. Man, oh man, this is a once-in-a-lifetime show right here in a dirty jersey happening at MetLife. I hope you got your tickets. But if you didn't, like I said, keep an ear dialed in to Jimmy Steele, 3 p.m. hour today. More Rat Rock is on the way. Ozzy gets us going in just a sec here on the Rat.
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1: 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But yet again, the $1,000 Money Shot code word is the word fanfare. F-A-N-F-A-R-E. Deadline is 25 after the hour. 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

It's Rush taking care of us here on a Friday Eve, I like to call this one, here on Jersey's Rat Radio, 95.9 The Rat. Here comes a perfect circle, and I got some news on these guys as they get ready to join us for 2027. But here they are right now with Starless. It's on The Rat.

0: Damn good tune, man. Something to throw volume at right there. There goes a perfect circle with Starless here on Jersey's Rat Radio. 95.9, The Rat celebrating 30 years rocking the Jersey Shore. It is your boy Gotzi here. And don't forget, the first show of The Rat's 30th anniversary concert is a huge one. With that band right there, a perfect circle, and a special guest, The Cult. Ticket pre-sale started today at 10 a.m. just by using that code RATAPC. Now, the show is May 1st of 2027. It's going to be awesome. Perfect circle with The Cult for The Rat's 30th anniversary concert series. Come on, man. This is serious as dandruff. Ticket presale code, RATAPC. That started this morning at 10 a.m. at Ticketmaster. Don't forget, well, we will have some concert tickets coming up with Jimmy Steele in the 5 p.m. hour today for that show. So just make sure you set an alarm for that. We got more Rat Rock and the Gunners. We'll take care of you. Straight ahead right here on The Rat. Let's do it.
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0: 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The Rat, something for you to do this very Saturday, October 3rd, is hang out with us and Blue Moon from 8 till 10 p.m. right there at Stonefire Grill in Beachwood for the Blue Moon Human Slot Machine. Step up. 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So we definitely want to see you this very Saturday, the 3rd of October, between 8 and 10 p.m. at the Stone Fire Grill right there in Beachwood. 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Here comes that Guns N' Roses. 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

0: Social D rocking it with tonight here on Jersey's Rat Radio 95.9. Law Radage, we got you here. Don't forget, this very Saturday, the 3rd of October, we are ready to go with the Asbury Park Zombie Walk. Right down there in Asbury, right on the boardwalk. It's always, always so much fun. I love being out there. Matter of fact, I was just talking to a friend of mine, my girl Annette, and she is going as the GOTS zombie. Annette always knows how to do it and puts a smile on my face. Matter of fact, I feel like a zombie because I'm still catching up on some sleep from the billboard. But come join Annette and the whole party crew there. Asbury Park Zombie Walk this very Saturday, October 3rd. It looks like everybody's going to be getting going at 11 a.m. with the information booth. They'll have a merch stand and the zombie makeup tent. It's open if you need it. So it's going to be a lot of fun out there. And it looks like a whole day of activities that are going to be happening. But 11 a.m., it looks like we're getting going. Asbury Park Zombie Walk this very Saturday. Good stuff all around. Here comes some more good news. We got more Rat Rock for your speakers ready to go. And Tom Petty will take care of you straight ahead right here on the Rat.
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Love me some Metallica, baby. It's Jersey's Rat Radio, 95.9 The Rat. We are laying down 9 in a row right now. We are 1 hour also away from your next Money Shot code word. That's right. Send an alarm, 3 p.m. Jimmy steps in here, and he'll be throwing that on the airwaves. When you hear it, make sure you text that code word to 45911. Jimmy will take care of you that. More Rat Rock is happening right now. Here comes Linkin Park. This one's called Lost. It's on the Rat.

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All right, Quiet Riot, man. Digging that like a shovel. It's Jersey's Rat Radio 95.9. The Rat, here comes my boys. I love these guys so much. Don't forget, December 9th, they're coming to Jersey City for a little Christmas party that we're going to have. I'll tell you all about that. Here they are right now, Shinedown and Young Again. It's on the Rat.

0: Oh, yeah, to be young again. They can't say better than that. It goes Shine Down right here on Jersey's Rat Radio. 95.9 The Rat. My name is Gotts. I'm about to be out the door. Don't forget, though, December 9th in Jersey City, we are doing the Acoustic Holiday Unwrapped show with those guys right there, Smith and Myers. Also joining them, listen to this lineup, Ice Nine Kills, Zach Wilde, The Warning, The Funeral Portrait, Blackstone Cherry, and Tim Montana. All on one bill. How crazy is that? Check out WRAT.com to get all the details. Matter of fact, here's a little secret if you don't know already. Carl and myself will be throwing out a pair on the morning rat race at 7:15 tomorrow morning for the No Sweat News quiz. So keep an ear dialed in for that one. Jimmy's up next with another 9 in a row coming up real soon. So stick around for that. I love you later. Peace out and be good.
1: More than 1 in 10 kids under 18 live with at least one parent with a substance abuse disorder. More than 25% of 12th graders say they've used an illegal substance. Drug and alcohol abuse prevention can't start early enough. Do you know what to say and do?
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All right, Red Radio, let's hook you up here. AC/DC Foo Fighters. Amazingly enough, it was last week, a week ago tomorrow, that I had to break the news that AC/DC's show at MetLife was postponed because of the weather. Although I disagree with it, I thought Friday night was quite a lovely night. I went to the Greek Fest in Silverton, and we had an uproarious time, really. The rain didn't come in until like after 10. But be that as it may, the powers that be, the Sports and Exposition Authority, Mikey Sherrill, whoever, decided that no, there's not going to be a concert last Friday night. So they rescheduled to this Friday night, to tomorrow. Now, that's all well and good. But see, the Pretty Reckless, they had prior commitments out in California, which would make Friday a travel day for them. No bueno. But much like happened in St. Louis, AC/DC called on their friend Dave Grohl and said, "Hey, what are you doing Friday night? Can you be over in East Rutherford?" And Dave said, "East Rutherford? I love the ribs." And he said, maybe I'll go to Rutt's Hut, get a hot dog. Who knows? Is the Bada Bing still open over there? Shakers? And next thing you know, they're opening for AC/DC. So Foo Fighters, AC/DC, it becomes a great show into a Hall of Fame type show. And you're there if you're caller number 9 right now, 732-681-3890. Oh, you can get tickets at LiveNation.com. Something tells me that secondary market has gone up quite a bit since the Foos were announced. But I'll give you a free pair right now if you're caller number 9. Here's Deep. It's from Blackstone Cherry, and it's quite deep.

0: Def Leppard rocks on Jersey's Rad Radio 95.9. The Rad. Got to congratulate George. George from Red Bank, caller number 9. He got himself the Foo Fighters AC/DC tickets. That's right. Foo's opening for AC/DC tomorrow night. And tickets, the last check, are still on sale, LiveNation.com. But like I said, I bet in those secondary and tertiary markets, they have gone up quite a bit since Foo Fighters were announced as the replacement band. That's so weird. The Foo Fighters are the replacement band for the Pretty Reckless. Nuts, but true. And your ticket's right there from Rad Radio. Now, let me look ahead here, because I don't want to give false hope to anyone. I can tell you, coming up later today, we've got a Perfect Circle tickets in the Cult Prudential Center. But as far as the AC/DC tickets go, I believe that was the last pair. That was our final, true last pair. So, George, congratulations. It's a great job by you, just screwing everybody else out of those tickets. Hey, 9 in a row next.
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4: Some slowdowns in Freehold on the southbound side of Route 9 approaching Business Route 33. That is an accident involving a truck and two lanes are out of service. Farther down the line, we're slow near 195, then sluggish in Tom's River into the Parkway. Southbound Parkway slow, Tom's River tolls down towards exit 82. South of 82, we're in pretty good shape. 70 eastbound, we're slow into Herbertsville Road in Brick with a collision over on the shoulder. Westbound's really not too bad of a ride. A little bit of volume along 37 in Tom's River on the eastbound side right near Hooper Avenue, and 35 some delays in Eatontown and Red Bank. I am Mike Barker with the Jersey Road Report.
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0: behind the Randy Vetter's team. The Cubs went down last night to the Padres. Eddie very saddened by that. But I'm sure he'll still be watching because Eddie's a baseball fan. Yankees completely dominated, destroyed, crushed their arch rivals, the Boston. And listen, tonight, if you're a Phillies fan, boy, oh boy, it's going to be wild down in Hotlanta. Game 3, tied 1-1. The right to move on and get pummeled by the Dodgers. Either the Braves are going to do it or the Phillies are going to do it. Now, you got to hold out hope. Listen, my favorite all-time baseball player of all time was and still is to this day, Donnie Baseball, Donnie Manningly. Never got a World Series. Not as a player, not as a coach, not as a manager. Not even as a guy selling peanuts in the stands. So I root for him. You know, I'm a Yankees fan, but I root for Donnie. So I hope he does it tonight. And on my wedding anniversary, and that with my Donnie girl, I hope that Donnie Baseball can find some magic and not make any stupid moves like he has recently. And hopefully they can move on and beat the Braves. But we'll see. Anyway, listen, more Rad Rock is on the way. Coming up at 5 o'clock, your next shot at the money shot.
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2: Some heavy but moving volume along the southbound parkway coming into 91 in Brick, 89 in Lakewood, and down through the Toms River Toll Plaza. Route 9, very heavy in Toms River on the southbound side heading into the parkway. Northbound, a little bit of volume as you approach 195. 70 westbound slow from the parkway out to Massachusetts Avenue. Eastbound, we're slow at Brick Boulevard and again right near Herbertsville Road. 35 southbound slow as you travel through Spring Lake, Seagirt, and Manasquan. One more time, you're heavy in Manaloking. Northbound heavy in Eatontown, Little Silver, and up into Red Bank. 138, we're slow both ways from 18 over towards the parkway. I am Mike Barker with the Jersey Road Report.
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0: greatest rock and roll band in the world. Others just say, yeah, good makeup. It's Kiss on Jersey's Rad Radio 95.9. The Rad should be still with you. More Rad Rock on the way. Another 9 coming up. Don't forget, 5 o'clock, less than 30 minutes. We step inside the Money Shot, the National Cash Contest. Your shot at $1,000. I'll give you the code at 5. But right now, let's go to the phones. It's a perfect circle. It's the Cult. It's the Rad's 30th anniversary concert series. 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
17: Some slow pockets of southbound volume along the parkway from exit 98 in Wall down towards 81 in Toms River. The heaviest portion of that ride will be right at 89 and again right at 82. Route 9, some delays southbound in Howell approaching 195. Very heavy in Toms River. It's been like that for over an hour. South of Cox Crow Road, right down to the parkway. 37, some delays westbound west of the parkway heading out towards Commonwealth Boulevard. 70 heavy westbound into Herbertsville Road and Brick. More delays into Route 88, then slow again from the parkway out towards Route 9. A little sluggish on 35 through Manaloking, and we're slow southbound through Spring Lake and Seagirt. Northbound typically slow in Shrewsbury. An accident now in Colts Neck on 34 northbound, right in the area of Colts Neck Road. I am Mike Barker with the Jersey Road Report.
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2: Some slow pockets of southbound volume along the parkway from exit 98 and Wall down towards 81 in Toms River. The heaviest portion of that ride will be right at 89 and again right at 82. Route 9, some delays southbound in Howell approaching 195. Very heavy in Toms River. It's been like that for over an hour. South of Cox Crow Road, right down to the parkway. 37, some delays westbound west of the parkway heading out towards Commonwealth Boulevard. 70 heavy westbound into Herbertsville Road and Brick. More delays into Route 88, then slow again from the parkway out towards Route 9. A little sluggish on 35 through Manaloking, and we're slow southbound through Spring Lake and Seagirt. Northbound typically slow in Shrewsbury. An accident now in Colts Neck on 34 northbound, right in the area of Colts Neck Road. I am Mike Barker with the Jersey Road Report.
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0: They're going to be cleaning the windows at MetLife on Friday night. Tomorrow night, they open up for AC/DC. 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Should be a good time, man. All right, Jimmy, with you getting set for the 90s, 90s Palooza. Well, at one point in time during this 90s Palooza, we're going to go back all the way to the Foo Fighters' very first single, which if you don't remember it, be listening. You'll find out coming up with 90s Palooza. Next.
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0: in the 90s with Hook there on Jersey's Rad Radio 95.9. 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

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It was back on this day in 1982. Sony, in collaboration with Philips, came out with the very first CD player. And I think it cost like $800 at the time, which is kind of funny because I don't think I got my first CD player until the late 80s. I think my parents waited a little while until it came down considerably in price. Anyway, you want to check out what else happened today in rock history, October 1st, just head on over to WRAT.com. 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

0: 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Skid Row bassist Rachel Bolan recently on my weekly podcast, Celebrity Jobber, talking about his very first job in Seaside Heights.
1: Working up on Casino Pier. I wasn't old enough to drive, so I was probably like 14-ish.
0: Right.
1: You had to throw a basketball into a hoop. And the hoops were slightly smaller, and they told us to inflate the basketballs so they bounce. So I was up there, and I have to deal with just all the drunk Guidos that came down. And I'm this scrawny little kid.
0: Oh, it's a great interview. 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